0: Thanks for listening to Omaha's greatest hits, 99.9 KGOR and the John Tesh Radio Show. IFYL Intelligence for Your Life, John Tesh with you. And can we talk about the economy for just a moment? It turns out people feeling financially squeezed are now splurging on small treats and putting off larger purchases. I'm going to prove it. According to Axios News, people are choosing to go to the movies or have a staycation rather than splurge on a week-long summer vacation. This is being called a vibe session. It's a term coined by economic commentator Kyla Scanlon. It's a portmanteau for vibe and recession, vibe session. And it describes the feeling of personal financial strain despite the economy staying steady. Another hallmark of this vibe session is food delivery services like DoorDash. Man, I overuse this thing. They have seen 27% year-over-year growth in orders. Because it's a little splurge, it makes us feel better, even if they can't go out to a nice restaurant. So,
1: intelligence for your life.
0: And up next, psychology researcher Dr. Jason Moser wants to teach us how to talk to ourselves like a friend. I'll tell you why next.

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0: 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Welcome back to John Tesh Stress Buster. Next time your stress level is rising and your emotions are running high, I want you to talk to yourself like a friend. Say, John, you're going to get through this, instead of, I'm going to get through this. Psychology researcher Dr. Jason Moser found that when people use their own names to talk to themselves, they were much better able to cope with negative emotions. In two separate experiments, when study subjects were asked to watch traumatic videos or to recall personally painful experiences, their coping skills increased when they referred to themselves as somebody else would by using their own name. And it shut down brain activity associated with stress. Dr. Moser says, by doing this, you take yourself out of your own head just enough to create psychological distance from what's upsetting you. That allows you to think more calmly and objectively. Talk to yourself as a friend would, by your name.
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0: And coming up, it's not fair, but when we lose weight, we gain something else, a stronger appetite. And that's why, according to the University of Pennsylvania, 65% of dieters end up regaining all their weight within 3 years. But there is a way to prevent this cycle, and it's up next.
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0: This is the John Tesh Radio Show on Omaha's greatest hits, 99.9 KGOR. Gib, I remember when we were doing the coaching call not too long ago, you had an expert on that was talking about how sitting is now its own risk factor for death.
1: Horrible.
0: So now a cardiologist at Mass General Hospital published research in the Journal of the American College of Cardiology, tracking 80,000 adults. The finding was more than 10 and a half hours of sitting per day significantly raises the risk of heart failure and cardiovascular health. And here's the big part. Even in people who were meeting the recommended exercise guidelines, meaning you can go to the gym every morning and still be in the danger zone if you sit for the rest of the day.
1: You need to look, if you have an Apple Watch, and I think almost all of the wearables do this, it'll tell you if you haven't stood up for at least 1 minute for every hour. It'll warn you in the last 10 minutes, hey, it's time to stand up. You got to get your body moving. This is where standing desks are actually a really good idea. Or if that doesn't work for you, you can't work at a standing desk, take 10 minutes every hour and just go for a little walk. It doesn't have to be a long walk. It can just be up and down the hall. But even if you are, and we report on this a bunch, even if you are getting the recommended amount of exercise in one workout, you need to do it consistently throughout the day to offset the damage.

0: 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Oh, I love that. You can cook fish on top of citrus slices, and you'll prevent the fish from sticking. You can also place a cast iron skillet directly on the grill and cook in that. I had no idea. One more grilling tip from BuzzFeed. 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

0: 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I'm John Tesh. This is Intelligence for Your Life. 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Intelligence for your health here and now. And story time. We know story time can help sick kids feel better. We're going to prove it. Researchers say reading to hospitalized kids reduces pain and stress by fueling certain hormones in the brain. Specifically, reading to children in intensive care boosts their quality of life. The experts say storytelling triggers a phenomenon known as narrative transport. It's when you're so absorbed in a story that you create images in your mind and you're mentally carried away. And kids can experience sensations and thoughts that transport them momentarily to another world, another place, and away from the hospital room. How important is that? The study finds storytelling increases levels of oxytocin, the so-called love hormone. It also helps to reduce the stress hormone, cortisol.
1: Intelligence for your life.
0: Coming up, researchers have discovered that becoming engrossed in an emotion-packed show, a love story, a drama, or a thriller, it boosts oxytocin, that bonding and feel-good hormone, and that feeling of happiness can last for days. I'll have the science for you next. Who's

0: John Tesh, thank you for joining us for more Intelligence for Your Life on Omaha's greatest hits, 99.9 KGOR. Get ready. It's time to boost your happiness and your heart health right away. Here are a couple of ways to do it. First, get engrossed in a gripping movie or TV series. Researchers at Claremont Graduate University discovered that watching an emotion-packed show, like a love story, a drama, or a thriller, boosts oxytocin, the bonding and feel-good hormone we're always talking about, by a full 47%. This happens within 30 minutes, and it's more of a jump in oxytocin than anything else that's been studied. What's the reason for this? It's because our brain processes films and TV shows as if the events were happening in real life. And when we're caught up in the story, the empathy we feel for the characters produces a surge of feel-good oxytocin. Another way to boost your mood and improve your heart health? Make a donation. Whether you drop off books at your local library, donate clothing and housewares to Goodwill, or take personal care products to a women's shelter. Researchers found that making charitable donations boosts production of oxytocin in much the same way that cuddling does. And the surge will last at least 3 hours.
1: 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It's free, you know.
0: 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See how you do. What carries more germs? The soles of your shoes or the paws of your dog?
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1: So, Gib, I hold in my hand the latest travel trend. I think this is important.
2: Awesome.
1: Because I just want to know what travel I should take next. Well, listen, airports and hotels are doing more to accommodate to older travelers like me because 40% of today's travelers are now over the age of 55.
2: Oh, yeah.
1: So some of the changes are pretty amazing. And the one that I found the most interesting, because I've started to see this and I really appreciate it, because I'm always looking down at my feet to make sure that my size 15s don't trip. The architectural firm Corgon says older people tend to look down while they're walking.
2: Because you don't want to trip.
1: To avoid tripping. But that increases the likelihood they'll miss seeing crucial overhead signs. So more airports are placing their information closer to ground level. They do this on our highways here, where it's like the 405 is stenciled on there.
2: Yep. Yeah. Because they know how people are.
1: Yeah.
2: I actually think this is really smart. I think it does keep you from looking up and running into somebody. People are also looking at their phones so they can see that their gate is next to them while they're walking by and looking down at their phone.
1: Right.
2: This is a very smart way of keeping people from tripping and running into each other. The other thing that you don't have anymore, which with this eliminates, is my least favorite thing about being in a crowded airport, which is the stop and stare. That's where you're walking behind somebody, you know, they're walking five abreast, which if anybody that lives in a walkable city would say you never do that, you can go two abreast and that's too much. And then they just stop and they look up at the sign and all of a sudden everybody has to, it's like a 17 person pileup with the roller bags start running into people.
1: You always say, well, you're looking for

0: spending your evening with the John Tesh Radio Show on Omaha's greatest hits, 99.9 KGOR. All right, for once and for all, let's find out who's more likely to be focused on their phone at inappropriate times. Is it women or men? Here's the latest data from the research firm D-Scout. First, men are 4 times more likely than women to use their smartphone during a wedding ceremony, even if it's just to check the latest sports score. And then, 67% of men, they admit checking their phones on a date, whether it's a first date or date night with their spouse. That's over 5 times more often than women, according to the survey. Another fact, everybody's more likely to look at their smartphones when they're with friends than during family time, but the men still edge women out in both instances. Here's the good news. Nearly half of all men and women say they think it's a great idea to do a technology detox from time to time and take a break from their phones. Whether we will or not, it's another story.
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0: 99.9 KGOR. Plenty of feel-good music, Omaha's greatest hits, and helpful hints, too, here on the John Tesh Radio Show. My name is John Tesh, and here and now, we're going to plug you into some intelligence for your health. It turns out the GLP weight loss medication may have another positive side effect, fewer headaches. So listen, during a three-month study, nearly half of adults with obesity and chronic migraines who took a GLP-1 drug cut their instances of head pain in half. And one in four study participants cut their number of headaches by 75%. This comes from the Journal of Head and Face Pain. The experts say those medications can help lower intracranial pressure and reduce a brain chemical linked to migraine pain. So if you're already taking a weight loss medication, you may unintentionally be getting more pain-free days.
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0: John Tesh Radio Show is on 99.9 KGOR. It's time for some workout intel. So during a workout, what do you think provides the best fuel for your performance and recovery? Would that be water or one of those fancy sports drinks or a banana? A new study from Appalachian State shows bananas are the workout winners by a landslide. In a recent study, researchers found cyclists, for example, perform better when they had access to either sports drinks or bananas, since both are loaded with carbs, which supply significantly more energy to muscles. However, among the cyclists who ate bananas, well, blood tests revealed less inflammation. In fact, the decrease was similar to taking anti-inflammatory drugs. The upshot being that athletes experienced less physical stress during their workout and recovered faster after it. The researchers tell us it comes down to the fact that bananas contain all natural ingredients, plus minerals and fiber, while sports drinks often contain artificial flavorings and chemicals known to sometimes trigger inflammation.
1: Intelligence for your life.
0: And coming up, when a sleeping dog twitches and barks, are they really dreaming about chasing squirrels or frisbees, or is it something else? Animal behavior expert Dr. Stanley Korn says he has the answer. We'll have it for you now.
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This is the John Tesh Radio Show on Omaha's greatest hits, 99.9 KGOR. Here's some intelligence for your next dinner party or your time at the dog park. When a sleeping dog twitches and barks, are they really dreaming about chasing squirrels or frisbees? Animal behavior expert Dr. Stanley Corin from the University of British Columbia says dogs experience both slow-wave sleep and REM sleep, the deeper stages where dreams occur in humans. And research shows the twitches and vocalizations you see as they're sleeping are reactions to what's occurring in their dreams. Now, the twitching and running is most likely to happen in puppies and older dogs. Corin says this comes down to an area of the brainstem which contains two off switches that curtail movement during the sleep cycle. If one or both of these off switches aren't fully developed, like in a still-growing puppy, or have weakened with age, the dog's muscles won't be completely turned off. So if your dog twitches and yips while napping, chances are they're just dreaming about a squirrel, a frisbee,

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1: So, Gib, you and I, we met at the gym today. So we were at the gym. It's a gym that I go to, and you go to a similar gym, but across town.
2: Yeah.
1: So anyway, did you notice how many guys had beards?
2: Oh, yeah, it's very popular.
1: Big black beards, yeah. So after seeing that, I said to Connie, I said, I'm growing a beard. And she goes, no, you'd look just like David Letterman. I said, I dig that.
2: Yeah, exactly.
1: So turns out nearly half of all North Americans believe bearded men are more financially responsible than men who are clean shaven. This is from a LendingTree finance survey of 2,000 adults. The researchers say it's partly because we consider beards a sign of wisdom and gravitas.
2: Okay, so I respect the fact that we have these unconscious cues of that, but I would go a step further and say it's probably the opposite. Because if you have a beard, it means your testosterone is high enough to grow a beard. And testosterone is linked with riskier behavior. I don't want that in my financial advisor. I want somebody who's risk averse. So that, that's one pushback I would have on this concept. The other thing I will say, for all of you guys out there who can grow a beard and are worried about, like, it's plastic surgery for men because it makes your chin look more prominent, which you don't need help with. Yeah. It makes your jawline, pop, and it does. It gives you that sense of authority that helps you in the dating pool.
1: When I was in junior high school, there was always one guy who was like, I don't know, 15 years old who had a beard. You remember this?
2: Oh, yeah.
1: I was like, what is going on?
2: Yeah. And that guy's in jail now.
1: Oh, jeez.

0: 99.9 KGOR, Omaha's greatest hits and intelligence for your life. Picking you up, making you feel good. This is the John Tesh Radio Show. Here we go from our party hack files. Next time you're trapped in a conversation at a party, all you need are these 8 words to extricate yourself from the situation so you can move on. Here they are. Great talking to you. I'll see you soon. That comes from New York Magazine columnists Josh Gondelman and Joe Berkowitz. They say, as long as you deliver those words correctly, you'll be able to break free from the boring conversation while still maintaining your good manners. So say those words while giving direct eye contact, a firm but platonic hug or handshake, and a warm but final goodbye. You can also interrupt the conversation by saying, I'm so glad we got a chance to catch up. That takes everybody out of the moment by addressing the conversation in the past tense and gives you an opportunity to escape. Again, those 8 words to extricate yourself from any situation. Great talking to you. I'll see you soon.
1: Intelligence for your life.
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0: 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I'm John Tesh. This is Intelligence for Your Life. Okay, parents and grandparents, just for you. Your baby knows whether you're a hard worker or a slacker. In a recent MIT study that I want to share with you, babies as young as 15 months old, they watched adults wrestle to complete a task before finally succeeding. The babies who saw an adult putting in the time to get something right, they tried harder at new skills themselves. So just because your baby may not be speaking yet, they're still watching. They're still learning from you. And your hard work can make your baby a hard worker, too. There you go.
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0: up, making you feel good. This is the John Tesh Radio Show on Omaha's greatest hits, 99.9 KGOR. Let's start you off with a conversation starter here on the John Tesh Radio Program as we continue with Intelligence for Your Life. Why do supermarkets periodically arrange or rearrange their aisles and move products around? That's the question. Turns out it's because it leads to, quote, relocation spending. According to the latest research from NYU that we found for you, when we hunt for relocated items, we're a whopping 57% more likely to make unplanned purchases. So this makes sense. Covering more ground in the store exposes us to more merchandise. We see things we may not typically see, and that tempts us to buy things we normally would not. So the experts say, you want to protect yourself? Shop with a list. Or use the supermarket's app, which tells you exactly which aisle has the items you're looking for.
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John Tesh with you, Intelligence for Your Life. Here's a gift. It is the end of belly fat. Here's an easy way to blast our belly fat, no matter how much or how little we have. It has nothing to do with diet or exercise. Yay. Simply take 2 micro breaks a day, 15 minutes each. You can use those 15 minutes to color, to knit, to read, or just sit and listen to music or meditate. When you take 2 breaks a day to de-stress, it can help you burn visceral fat. That's the kind that's packed between our organs and our abdomen. 33% faster this happens. Dr. Rob Marcus from Maastricht University in the Netherlands did the research. He says, when we're relaxed, we produce far less cortisol, the stress hormone, of course. And cortisol slows our metabolism and makes us store fat. If you're looking to lose weight, blast the belly fat on top of eating right and exercising, of course. Try this. Take

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0: 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Welcome back to Intelligence for Your Life. John Tesh here asking you the question, when you greet people, do you say, how are you? It's an almost automatic question, right? How are you doing? We pretty much expect a one-word answer like, good, fine, busy, okay. But if you ask a different question, you can improve your relationships. Here are the questions to ask, according to global leadership professor Dr. Jim Ludema. First, ask this. What are you looking forward to today? It's a good one to ask as you send kids off to school or before you and your spouse part for the day, because it forces them to answer with more than one word, and it's focused on positivity, so it can improve energy and enthusiasm. What are you looking forward to today? Here, at the end of the day, ask this. What was the best part of your day? That can help loved ones appreciate their accomplishments and boost their happiness, especially children. Another question to ask instead of, how are you? What's inspired you recently? It's a good one to ask friends or even a date. It taps into what people feel passionately about, and things that inspire us bring a sense of meaning and fulfillment to life, of course. What's inspired you recently? Here's one more question. Hey, what could make this day better for you? Dr. Ludema says, sure, your family could answer by saying pizza for dinner, but they also might offer small ideas that could improve family life.
1: This is

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1: I feel like we talk about sleep a lot, but when we do talk about sleep, we get a lot of questions. We get a lot of comments from people, and also, a lot of folks are really studying this now. They're studying it with sleep hacks, hygiene, even creatine. Mm-hmm. Mayo Clinic now followed 2,700 adults over 50 years old for nearly 6 years. Turned out people with chronic insomnia, trouble sleeping, of course, 3 or more nights a week, yikes, were 40% more likely to develop dementia.
2: Yeah.
1: The brain scans showed actual amyloid plaque buildup. The researcher said chronic insomnia may be a modifiable risk factor for cognitive decline.
2: Sleep is a time. We know this now. We didn't know why we needed sleep for a long time, but now we know it is your brain's cleaning mechanism. Yeah. Your brain is taking that time to clean out the metabolic byproducts of you doing conscious thought all day long. And that process is fundamental to your overall brain health and longevity as you age. You need sleep. You need it. Some people need a little bit more. Some people need a little bit less. But target at least 7 hours. That's kind of a sweet spot. And if you feel like you need more, get more. If you function with less, get less. But you need to be targeted. You need to get through 2 REM cycles at least every night.

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1: Ever wonder why a hand massage when you get a manicure feels so awesome? 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But the massage that comes with a manicure can calm the amygdala for up to 8 full hours. Now, you don't need a nail salon to get the benefits. You can give yourself a hand massage. Have you ever done this? You focus on the fingertips and the nail beds. That's where those calming acupressure points are found. Now, try it.
2: A thriller in the extreme.
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0: This is the John Tesh Radio Show on Omaha's greatest hits, 99.9 KGOR. Yay, watermelon. We now know it has superfood characteristics, and you may want to eat your watermelon as dessert with dinner next time because it could help you sleep. Watermelon is packed with lycopene, the compound that gives produce a rosy color. Research from the University of Pennsylvania found that lycopene helps relax tense muscles and calms the brain's anxiety center, which helps you fall asleep faster. And just one cup a day of watermelon could help you sleep more soundly in as little as 1 week. A one-inch slice of watermelon contains as much lycopene as four medium-sized tomatoes. And seedless watermelons, they have more lycopene than ones with seeds. Don't worry about the sugar in watermelon, say the experts. It's actually lower than a lot of other fruits gram for gram. It has about a third less sugar than blueberries, watermelon does. And because it has so much water in it, it actually has a low glycemic index, meaning it will not raise blood sugar levels quickly, also meaning yay, watermelon.
1: IFYL, the intelligence for your life.

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0: Omaha's greatest hits, 99.9 KGOR. I'm John Tesh. This is Intelligence for Your Life. It's the John Tesh Radio Show. Welcome to Intelligence for Your Health. And for women who are dealing with menopause, or if you have a friend going through this, experts say get a coloring book. This comes from the journal Art Therapy. In the study of menopausal women, those who used a coloring book for 20 to 30 minutes once a week, they saw reductions in anxiety and hot flashes. They also had improvements in psychological well-being and physical health. The experts say the benefits come from the meditative effects of coloring. Work even better than you, just so you know.
1: Now that's intelligence for your life.
0: Coming up, how to be more successful in life by using entrepreneur Taylor Pearson's

0: 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Relax, unwind, and feel good tonight with Omaha's greatest hits and the John Tesh Radio Show. Welcome back to Intelligence for Your Life. You know, in most schools and universities, if you get at least 70% of the answers right on a test, you'll pass, right? That's the basic premise behind something known as the 70% rule. It was created by entrepreneur Taylor Pearson. It's designed to help you and I stop procrastinating and be more successful in life. Here's how it works. Pearson says, anytime you need to make an important decision, never wait until it's the right time or conditions are perfect. Instead, take action when you feel you have about 70% of the information you need or you're 70% confident. The reason, Pearson says, a common excuse people give for procrastinating and avoiding action is they're afraid of failing. But to succeed in life, Pearson says we must be willing to fail. Otherwise, we'll never learn from our mistakes. We might miss out on great opportunities. Decisions often need to be made quickly. If you wait until you're 90 or 100% sure, it's usually going to be too late. Bottom line, instead of focusing on being perfect, make more decisions based on Pearson's 70% rule. His research shows you'll procrastinate less and be more successful in life. You know, I love this.
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99.9 KGOR, Omaha's greatest hits and intelligence for your life. Picking you up, making you feel good, this is the John Tesh Radio Show. So in your relationship, does one of you talk a lot more than the other? That's me. According to linguistics professor Dr. Deborah Tannen, it's normal for one partner to talk a little bit more than the other. In fact, this is a big reason shy and more introverted people are attracted to chattier, more outgoing people, because they'll balance each other out. But Dr. Tannen says it's a problem when one partner consistently does all the talking, because for the talkers, they often feel exhausted or resentful if they're doing all the work to communicate, and the listeners often feel their partner

0: John Tesh. Thank you for joining us for more Intelligence for Your Life on Omaha's greatest hits, 99.9 KGOR. All right, let's talk about some psychotherapy, Gib. If you want somebody to like your idea, whatever it is, don't talk to them about it while they're drinking grapefruit juice. I mean, who studies this stuff? It's unbelievable. Yeah. Okay.
1: Hey, Bob, check this out.
2: I love grapefruit juice. And like, I love ideas.
0: This is how the telephone was invented. But yeah. What was the game? Mr. Watson, I need you. Come quickly. Was that what it was?
2: What?
0: No, never mind. Yeah, look it up. In a recent study, people were given a bitter drink or sweet juice and were asked their opinion on a matter. The group that drank the bitter drink rated the idea the most harshly. So not just grapefruit juice, but bitter.
2: Anything bitter. Yeah. See, I like black coffee, and that's a little bit bitter. But I'll push on this and sort of say it makes sense to me. Because how many studies have we reported on where the physical condition that you're in determines your emotional reaction to things? So if you are calm and warm and cozy, then you are going to respond warmly and cozily to what people say. You're going to be more receptive to it. If you're feeling cold and uncomfortable, guess what? Your emotional reaction is going to be what we call cold and uncomfortable.
0: Right.
2: So this matches what we have reported on for years. And it's just so weird. Like, knock that grapefruit juice out. If you're going to go in Shark Tank, just make sure that none of the sharks have had grapefruit juice before you go on.
0: Quick question for you sharks before we get started.
2: Here's a little apple juice.
0: Are you sucking on a lemon right now?
2: Here's a little apple juice for you guys. It cleanses the palate.

0: John Tesh Radio Show is on 99.9 KGOR. John Tesh with you, and do you need some green therapy? This is what Stanford University is calling watching birds and other animals in nature, and that type of green therapy is now shown to improve people's memories. Listen to this. Psychotherapist Tony Coleman says our brains are hardwired to pay more attention when we're focused on the beauty around us. That improves our focus and memory overall. Plus, watching birds and other creatures in nature has been shown to erase negative thoughts and replace them with positive ones. So open the blinds, step outside, get a dose of green therapy.
1: A thriller in the extreme.
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Omaha's greatest hits, 99.9 KGOR. It's West Coast rock. Guns N' Roses from L.A., Heart, part of the Seattle sound. Nancy Wilson, different lead vocalist on this one, but it still went number one. That's the kid sister of Ann Wilson and the guitarist in the band. These Dreams, I'll tell you how to win some cash, like $1,000. The Grace

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Omaha's greatest hits, 99.9 KGOR. That's a great song for Def Leppard, Love Bites. And it can. Yes, it can. Mark Coppola here all night long in the third shift. Now, Def Leppard is working on a new album, first one in several years. And from what I hear about it, it's highly amazing and awesome. Should be out by the first quarter of next year, if we're lucky, before the holidays.

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1: The Cardigans and Love Fool got the cope, only DJ licensed to party on the third shift. And we're heading towards the World Cup finals this weekend. You know, we're going to people in New York City will be able to watch the Global Citizen with all the screens everywhere, the halftime and the finals in Central Park in New York City. I thought that was a nice thing. In years gone by, and there's a lot of people going to be performing there, Justin Bieber, the Biebs, and many more. But in years gone by, last year I saw Shakira as part of Global Citizen. Saw Metallica one year. I mean, some incredible bands have been there. Rihanna one year, Neil Young. I mean, the Global Citizen Music Festival is free. You just got to get your tickets by becoming a Global Citizen.
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1: Madonna, Open Your Heart. And you're with Mark Coppola. Here's one I always like. It's a feel-good classic by Jimmy Eat World. It's called The Middle. And they got a pretty good Christmas song, too. They did their own version of Last Christmas.

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1: That's Sir Elton John, Your Song. First hit. You know, they paired him up with Bernie Taupin. And it wasn't like, the story I had heard was that Bernie or Elton answered an ad in the rock newspaper in England and joined a band where the other one was in. The story we see in Bohemian Rhapsody is that they had these songs written by somebody and they were talking about signing Elton John because he was like a great classical pianist and stuff. He couldn't really write lyrics, but he could sing and write brilliant music. And they paired those two guys up. And that may be the true story, actually. You know, record company has the songs, pairs them up with a new artist, and the rest is history.
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0: The home of Billy and Judy in the morning, 99.9 KGOR. Two Stevies back to back. One man, one woman. Stevie Nicks and a Steve Winwood. You know, I did say that Stevie Nicks sang at Taylor Swift's wedding with Travis Kelce. So did Paul McCartney. The thing is, there was some predictive programming on that, I call it. Because when Taylor Swift went to the Knicks game with her friends, one of the girls from Haim and others, they were wearing Stevie Nicks T-shirts spelled with Knicks, K-N-I-C-K-S, like the New York City basketball team. So that kind of predicted that Stevie Nicks would be at her wedding.
1: A thriller in the extreme.
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1: Billy Joel, Uptown Girl. You're with Cope just after 2 o'clock. And Alanis Morissette, isn't it ironic? We're going to tell you how to win $1,000 in the $1,000 Great Gas giveaway in a few minutes. No.

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1: 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Come up here all night long, and today we're going to be giving away some cash again. 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When you hear the keywords, enter them right here, and you could instantly win a $1,000 Great Gas Giveaway. Here's the deal. If you know you entered a keyword, just pay attention to your smartphone with a little side-eye glance once in a while in case an unknown number comes in. Don't blow that off. 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

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Huey Lewis in the News, the heart of rock and roll from the 80s. This also ruled the 80s. Michael Jackson and Billie Jean from the Thriller album.

0: It's not summer until you hear some jerk say, "Oh, is it hot enough for ya?" 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
1: Bon Jovi and a true rock anthem epic. Wanted Dead or Alive. Richie Sambora on lead guitar on that, and also filling out the vocals, like as a background vocalist on it. Whenever Bon Jovi, John, would sing something, the note would go on with Richie Sambora fleshing it out. I love the way they did that together. Of course, he left the band early, Richie did, but that's one of his songs. Bon Jovi had some vocal surgery, John did, and he's got the band out there doing 9 gigs at Madison Square Garden, and they're saying so far so good. He's gotten through a few now. So, I'm looking forward to having him tour.
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1: 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And now, it's like, since we started this in 2011, we're going on the 16th one this September. We got Muse, we got Goo Goo Dolls, we got a ton. iHeart.com/festival for the info. 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

0: 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Irene Cara, Flashdance, What a Feeling. A real triple threat, could do anything. She's not with us anymore, unfortunately, but she played Sparkle in the movie Sparkle. She was in the Fame movie. She did that song for Flashdance, the theme song. A true talent, Irene Cara.
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0: 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Cope here all night long, and today we're going to be giving away some cash again. It is what we call the $1,000 Great Gas Giveaway. 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The price of gas has been going up. We noticed that. 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Here's the deal. If you know you entered a keyword, just pay attention to your smartphone with a little side-eye glance once in a while in case an unknown number comes in. Don't blow that off. 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
1: That's Journey Wheel in the Sky. That's from their fourth album, Infinity, but the first one to have Steve Perry on it. Before that, the three albums, the lead vocalist was always Greg Raleigh, you know, and Neil Sean was in the band too at the time. They were with Santana. You know, Greg sang Evil Ways and Black Magic Woman, all those great songs. Steve joined the band. The urban legend is he gave an audition cassette to the guys in the band when he went to see him on the Sunset Strip in Hollywood. They loved it so much they hired him, but he already knew the guys because he would go up see him all the time. He was fans of the band. And they hired him and brought him to San Francisco. He rewrote one of his songs for the Lights of L.A. to be the Lights of San Francisco by the Bay, and the rest of that is history. But then he left, and he didn't do anything for like 25 years. But I was wondering how you could do that, and like, wouldn't you need money? Turns out that he was making money from the performance of the songs anyway because he was a co-writer.
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1: Eminem, this is so cool, and I think it's brilliant, based upon what Lego has done in recent years. Lego, I think, is marketing just as much, if not more, to grown-ups.
0: That's right.
1: As they are kids. Well, guess who's jumping on that? 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
0: Okay, I love the smell of Play-Doh.
1: Now, that's where I disagree with you. 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Then they give you a finishing spray that will help preserve the finished bouquet.
0: Okay, this is cool.
1: For months. 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
0: Wow. Okay, I'm looking at this, and these are some intricate blooms that you create, but they give you all the tools to do it.
1: These look like, almost like, you know, when you see wax flowers or fake flowers, these are pretty impressive, the picture I'm looking at. And then the finishing spray is brilliant because Play-Doh traditionally cracks if you leave it out.
0: It looks really dry and it cracks.
1: Yeah.
0: This is awesome. But I will say, this is directly ripping off the Lego botanical line that they have because these are selling so great. Lego is having a field day with their floral line. They have roses and wreaths and flowers and tulips and all, I mean, all the things, and they're selling really well. So this just looks like a different way of crafting fake flowers, and it is so beautiful. I feel like I wouldn't be very good at this, though, because it looks like there's patience involved and combining some of the colors. And I'm watching, these are available all over online right now. These are beautiful.
1: Yeah, I have very vivid memories of that machine that you could push and it would just ease out the other side.
0: Okay, I loved Play-Doh, but we didn't get to play with it very often because my mom didn't want it in the carpet and in the ruining stuff.
1: Sure.
0: But there was a point when I turned my back on Play-Doh forever. And that was when it was getting under my fingernails and it made my skin really feel dry. Then I started to flip out and I had to wash my hands and put lotion on. And we were like smushing all the colors together and doing like a cool twist to make it kind of tie-dye. And then I was seeing like hair and stuff was in the Play-Doh. So
1: boy.
0: I was like, I can't play with this any longer. Have fun, everyone. There's hair and dirt in my Play-Doh. I'm out.
1: She's out. And if you guys want to share your Play-Doh memories with us, love to hear from you in honor of all the grown-up stuff coming out.
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0: Thank you, Bradley. He just sent us a Facebook message saying he totally agrees with me. Not a fan of the Play-Doh because he made the mistake once of licking it.
1: Ooh, oh, gosh. I can imagine how it tastes because of the smell, right?
0: There are some people who love the taste of Play-Doh, and I don't know how. Mm-hmm. It's gross.
1: Matt Harvey has an adult usage for Play-Doh.
0: Yeah.
1: Fun fact, Play-Doh was first used to clean wallpaper. Have a good day is what he texted.
0: Wait a minute, what?
1: Apparently you can clean wallpaper with it.
0: Clean wallpaper with Play-Doh?
1: Yeah, maybe when you're putting it up, if you get some of the paste on the piece, you can get that off later. Kind of like one of those kneady erasers that you take and stretch it and knead it into a ball.
0: See, I wonder if he's confused with silly putty that you could put on a newspaper and get the print or the comic printed on the back. Either way, the thing I remember about Play-Doh, not only the squishy little shapes you could do, but the awful taste and the fact that I never put the caps on right and they dry out within 3 days.
1: Ruined. We didn't have a lot of money, so we were told to put a little water on it and see what happens.
0: Oh, yeah.
1: Uh-huh.
0: Mix it back up.
1: Now I've got an experiment going on here.
0: Even though all the colors have been combined and now it's a weird shade of gray.
1: And you better not get any of that in the carpet.

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0: Let's go to our talkback line in honor of the Play-Doh kits that are coming out for grown-ups. Beautiful floral designs that you can actually spray this solution on to solidify them. They said for weeks.
1: Yeah, I think it's really cool because there's all these little tools to help you make the different bits and pieces of the flowers. And I may have to get this.
0: Anything like the molds we used to press the Play-Doh down into, I think they're very nice versions
1: of that. So very similar. They have some plain old ones that you press the stuff in like a cookie cutter.
0: Yeah.
1: And then the other one, it's actually this whole tool that you press down and it creates the petals. It's very neat.
0: Ooh. All right. Here's a talkback reminiscing about Play-Doh.
2: Hey, you guys were talking about our favorite Play-Doh memories. We had the Play-Doh hair salon where you could, the hair would grow and then you could cut it and do everything with it. My brother and I loved that. That was like our favorite thing. Bye.
1: Oh my God. I loved it too.
0: Oh man.
1: It was like a yellow barber chair and there were these different weird hairless heads, body people that you stick in the chair.
0: I just got chills picturing that the strands of Play-Doh hair coming up through the head. I don't like it.
1: Do you like watching
0: no.
1: meat be grind?
0: No.
1: Okay, so you have like... you're squeamish about
0: squeamish.
1: You're squeamish about things coming out of,
0: yep.
1: Oh yeah, that's awkward.
0: Yeah, very awkward. Don't like it, but very fond memories.
1: Oh my gosh.
0: For the hair salons.
1: Hold on, I've got a fond memory for her. I found a 1986 Play-Doh mop top hair shop commercial.
0: Okay.
1: I loved this toy so much.
0: I'm not going to watch.
1: I used to like, as soon as the hair would get too long, I'd get those scissors out. Clip. Yeah. Okay, ready?
0: Yes.
3: It's the Play-Doh mop top hair shop.
4: Well, there's a mop top.
0: Okay.
1: I love it so much.
0: What's funny is that was the 80s, but they did a 50s, mm-hmm. 60s mop top, which was the Beatles, and then like a, yeah, I got that Play-Doh.
1: If you haven't seen this and this was like your favorite toy, you got to go just Google Play-Doh mop top hair shop. It is awesome. I forgot all about the shaper. They have like this helmet that you put on it and it creates like this coif on the lady's head.
0: Of course. I'll avoid that commercial. Thank you.
5: Not so fast. It's not over yet. More with David and Meredith is on the way.
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7: Overnight construction on I-80 westbound at 84th Street. Looks like that is causing some slowdowns, but that should be wrapping up shortly. Also, on the Dodge Expressway, you're moving along just fine. That construction has not yet begun. Westbound on Dodge at 84th or at 93rd. All lanes are open. That's a look at your roads. I'm Lucy Chapman.
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3: Mostly sunny sky becomes partly cloudy into the afternoon with a 20% chance of a spotty thundershower. Mostly after 1 o'clock today if you see a few of those pop up. 92 for the high and a south wind at 3 to 7 miles per hour. Mostly clear and a low of 71 tonight, then partly cloudy up to 94 on Friday, 97 on Saturday. From the First Alert 6 Weather Center, I'm Senior Chief Meteorologist Rusty Lord.
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0: You know, you and I come in earlier than most, and we're shot out of a cannon because the amount of coffee we do right around 6 o'clock. So we already have a smile, but Meredith, how would you like your smile to be even bigger first thing?
1: Is that possible?
0: Check this out.
2: We are so thankful each and every day for you guys. You always bring a smile to our hearts, and really it's the best way to start each and every morning.
0: Isn't that nice?
1: I love hearing that. We are so happy. That's our whole job here is we want to blow sunshine out of these microphones and just create a community that we can have fun every morning.
0: We want to burn your woofers and your tweeters. I know that sounded bad. Okay, we have hurry up headlines happening this morning. Of course, later in the show, your good news, baby. And real quick, let's tease it. What are we going to play for game time?
1: Song, sentences. And I nominate you as tribute.
0: I'm on it. All this and a lot more with David and Meredith in the morning.
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4: They are wrapping up that overnight construction, I-80 westbound at 84th Street. However, traffic is backed up. It's going to take some time to get it pushed through there. The JFK is still in good shape, and the Dodge Expressway still seeing light traffic. If you're traveling down 72nd northbound, you've got lane restrictions from Blondo for about a block. That's a look at your roads. I'm Lucy Chapman.
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0: 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It's David and Meredith in the morning. 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

0: Thanks for having us on. 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I'd love your take on this, guys. There's a quirky new service, and it's taken off. They're doing personal ads out there. Actually, it's kind of a service. Now, it's in Russia, but I personally think this could work in the States. And here's the deal. If you're lonely, you can rent someone to barbecue with. That's right, a barbecue companion. It'll cost you anywhere from $13 to $65 a day. So it's a guy in Moscow. He advertised he's going to help organize barbecues, camping trips, or keep you company while you grill the meat. He promises jokes and anecdotes, and he's going to throw those in for free. Now, the service is offered only to men, and they say the ads are up front, and they say it's strictly paid work with no lasting friendship expected. But the reason I think this may work here in the States as well is because if you've ever been to a party, or maybe you've hosted a barbecue, the grill is where all the dudes usually end up, and it's just kind of stereotypical. You stand around with a beverage in hand, watching one or maybe two guys grill up the meat, and that's when you kind of you relax a little bit. And that's when you kind of start having fun at the barbecues and realize, okay, maybe I can relate. So this, you know, there's no lasting friendships with this, but who knows? I mean, this is a decent idea. Do you think this would work in the States, or do you think it's just downright sad? I don't know. I think barbecuing, when it comes to guys, not to be sexist or anything, but it's usually the dude who ends up barbecuing. And this service is only for guys right now. My question is for you as well. What would you call this? I mean, Airbnb actually works when it comes to renting this. It's Air Buds and Barbecue. I think that would just flow and make a nice bumper sticker. How about Char and Char Alike? You rent a person for the barbecue. Pitmaster Partners? Are any of these working for you? Love to hear from you this morning. What would you call this service once it makes it to the U.S.
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3: The construction on I-80 westbound at 84th is wrapped up, and they've just finished picking up the last of the barrels back to 60th Street. All lanes are open. Watch for tie-ups due to construction. That road work continues eastbound on 370, 180th to 168th. That right lane is closed. That's a look at your roads. I'm Lucy Chapman.
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0: Okay, this story comes to us out of a small village in France. And a man decided he was going to do the heavy lifting, digging his own pool in the backyard. So, you know, that's the hard part. I would say if I'm hiring somebody, let him do all the work, but not this guy. He decided to dig his own backyard pool. Well, while doing that, he discovered 5 gold bars and a collection of coins worth over $800,000.
1: What?
0: He literally dug for gold in his own backyard.
2: Buried treasure, going for the pool. One man, one shovel, and 15 years later.
0: The items that were found were packed in plastic bags, and they were traced to gold that had been legally purchased and melted down 15 to 20 years ago. Police confirmed the find was not connected to any theft. The previous homeowner passed away, and because the treasure was hidden and unclaimed on his own property, under French civil code...
1: He got it?
0: He got to keep it!
2: Oh my gosh.
0: Can you imagine saving money by digging your own pool and finding $800,000?
2: I mean... That he got,
0: I can't.
2: It's change back on his pool.
0: We've struck gold, honey. I love this so much. And George, my husband, and I recently said we're not getting a pool because of the astronomical charge.
2: You want to play dirt roulette?
0: We were like, and knowing my husband, he'd be like, I'll dig up the backyard to save some money. Well, in this case, I may actually let him. What if there's gold in the backyard?
2: There's gold in them there pools.
0: I love this story. Congratulations to that dude. And that is your good news, baby.
3: All I really need is a little good news.
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5: I-80, pretty good shape between 680 and 480. That overnight construction, of course, is wrapped up. The JFK northbound, a little slow around L Street. And as you make your way to that I-80 split, you're going to see some delays right around 13th Street and the South Omaha Bridge, Missouri Ave, in that intersection. Just looks like it's slow through there. That's a look at your roads. I'm Lucy Chapman.
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25: Mostly sunny sky becomes partly cloudy into the afternoon with a 20% chance of a spotty thundershower, mostly after 1 o'clock today if you see a few of those pop up. 92 for the high and a south wind at 3 to 7 miles per hour. Mostly clear and a low of 71 tonight, then partly cloudy up to 94 on Friday, 97 on Saturday. From the First Alert 6 Weather Center, I'm Senior Chief Meteorologist Rusty Lohr.
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1: Time for those hurry-up headlines where we get you in the know and out the dough. And if you're out of shape, you're not alone. I got a list for you coming up.
0: Well, that's weird. I've got a story about the fittest dudes on the planet.
1: All right, so let's hit them.
2: Hit them with the hurry-up headlines.
1: Pretty cool medical news in today's hurry-up headlines. There's a blood test that may detect Alzheimer's risk in healthy people. And in some cases, years before any memory problems begin. They say the findings are promising, but the test is still considered a research tool. But for now, eating well, exercising on a regular basis, getting enough sleep, and staying mentally and socially active are still the best ways to support long-term brain health.
0: All right, David, did you watch the World Cup game yesterday?
1: I didn't, but I heard you guys screaming from your house.
0: That's right. It was an absolute thriller in Atlanta yesterday. Argentina staged a jaw-dropping late comeback to defeat England 2-1 and book their ticket to the World Cup final. England scored first, going up 1-0, 55 minutes in. And then the legendary Lionel Messi worked his magic again, setting up two different teammates for the 85th minute goal and then again for a stunning header in the 92nd minute. David, 92nd minutes. That's two goals just minutes apart with the winning goal in that extra stoppage time.
1: It's too bad you're not into soccer.
0: It's so cool. With this dramatic victory, Argentina keeps their back-to-back title dreams alive, and they head to New Jersey this Sunday to battle Spain for the ultimate crown.
1: That's a more in-depth sports report than our sports department. So where are America's most and least fittest city? Well, the American College of Sports Medicine just released their annual list. So here we go. You're in good shape if you're sitting in Denver, Colorado, Seattle, Washington, number 3, Minneapolis, Minnesota, number 2, Washington, D.C., and the fittest city in the U.S., Arlington, West Virginia.
0: That's cool and all, but I want to know, where are the couch potatoes at?
1: Okay, here we go. Least fittest cities in the U.S. Number 5, Lubbock, Texas. Number 4, Indianapolis, Indiana. Number 3, Port St. Lucie, Florida. Number 2, Memphis, Tennessee, for some reason. And unfortunately, topping the list, Oklahoma City, Oklahoma.
0: Wow, okay. Good barbecue.
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4: As that morning rush starts to get underway, you're going to see delays in the usual spots, the Dodge Expressway, the JFK, 480 into the downtown. Looks like you're still running through there fairly well. You have road work on Q Street, westbound at Walnut Grove, and that is going to put it about 145th. And also watch for tie-ups on Pacific at 173rd, lane restrictions there. That's a look at your roads. I'm Lucy Chapman.
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24: Azaree Stevens put up 18 of her 20 points in the first half. Sydney Taylor added 17 points. And the Chicago Sky bested the Seattle Storm 95-90 on Wednesday. Seattle rookie Flaje Johnson led the Storm with 25 points in the loss, while second-year standout Dominique Malonga had 16 points, 12 rebounds. 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
0: Okay, as promised, a little fun with audio. This one blew my mind. I wish I could take credit for it, but let's have some fun with audio right now.

0: Bow. Now, I was searching some Bonnie Tyler songs, and this guy's Instagram came up, and I totally forgot Bonnie Tyler did this song here. And I forgot how great that song was. And then he pointed something out. So we're going to go back. What year was that? That was 1986 for Bonnie Tyler.
1: Okay.
0: Going to play you two other songs. You tell me if you hear some similarities. Here we go. This is 1986, followed by 1986. And then I think like 2001. Here we go. Some fun with audio.

0: yeah.
1: Isn't that amazing?
0: That is. Okay, will you play hers again? And I'm going to try to sing in my head the champagne one. All of the kings.
1: Oh.
0: So I just want to see.
1: You want?
0: Yeah, play Bonnie Tyler. And
1: oh,
0: I'm
1: Bonnie
0: gonna,
1: Tyler.
0: Yeah, yeah. Because
1: okay.
0: That's the orig, right?
1: That's the original
0: okay,
1: one.
0: Here we go.
1: They use this riff. Here we go.
0: Oh, now you give love a bad name. I couldn't pull the champagne song out of my brain.
1: That one actually matches
0: wow.
1: Bon Jovi better than
0: perfectly.
1: Lady Gaga. Yeah. I would pop champagne and raise a ground. Yeah.
0: Ding. Oh my gosh, that's awesome.
1: 86 again, and then 2001.
0: But Bonnie was in first?
1: Bonnie was first.
0: Okay, let's sue Bon Jovi. I'm
1: just kidding. We just call that Bonnie Jovi. Either
0: yeah.
1: way, some fun with audio here with David and Meredith in the morning.
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3: 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Waking you up right.
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4: So far, it's been a pretty easy drive in this morning. I-80 looks like you're in pretty good shape. Just moderate traffic around 84th Street in both directions. The JFK light to moderate traffic there. Dodge Expressway even not seeing any big delays back to 168th. You do have road work on northbound 72nd at Blondo and 168th just north of Center. That's a look at your roads. I'm Lucy Chapman.
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0: 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We have game time next. 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

0: 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Here we go. We have game time ready to go. So here we go.
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0: Game time today involves lyrics to your favorite songs. Ain't nobody got time for me to sing it. Nobody wants that. So here we go. It's the spoken word. Every time I look into your eyes, I see a love money just can't buy. One look from you, I drift away. I pray that you are here to stay. Does that ring any bells for you? I'll do it one more time. The spoken word of very popular song we play here from time to time. And it goes like this. Every time I look into your loving eyes, I see a love that money just can't buy. One look from you, I drift away. I pray that you are here to stay. If you'd like to play for bragging rights, hop on our talkback line. 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Hit the mic and play.
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4: So far, it's been a pretty easy drive in this morning. I-80 looks like you're in pretty good shape. Just moderate traffic around 84th Street in both directions. The JFK light to moderate traffic there. Dodge Expressway even not seeing any big delays back to 168th. You do have road work on northbound 72nd at Blondo and 168th just north of Center. That's a look at your roads. I'm Lucy Chapman.
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24: Mostly sunny sky, becomes partly cloudy into the afternoon with a 20% chance of a spotty thundershower, mostly after 1 o'clock today if you see a few of those pop up. 92 for the high and a south wind at 3 to 7 miles per hour. Mostly clear and a low of 71 tonight, then partly cloudy up to 94 on Friday, 97 on Saturday. From the First Alert 6 Weather Center, I'm Senior Chief Meteorologist Rusty Lord.
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0: Let's see if we can get a winner for today's Song Sentences, one of the many games we play for Game Time. We're looking for the title of this song. Every time I look into your loving eyes, I see a love that money just can't buy. One look from you, I drift away. I pray that you are here to stay. Good morning. What's your guess?
2: They did. I'm hoping, at least.
0: What do you think?
2: When I Look Into Your Eyes by Firehouse.
0: Oh, that's a great guess because it's actually part of the lyric, but that is not it.
2: Oh, thank you.
0: Hey, thanks for trying. We appreciate it. All right, let's go over to the next one, our next contestant for Song Sentences. The most amount of culture we can whip up for the show. Hello.
3: You got it?
0: Well, I will echo what you just said, and yeah, you got it. Way to go. Who's this?
3: Amanda.
0: Good job. We're very proud of you.
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1: Time for those hurry-up headlines where we get you in the know and out the dough. And if you're out of shape, you're not alone. I got a list for you coming up.
0: Well, that's weird. I've got a story about the fittest dudes on the planet.
1: All right, so let's hit them. Hit them with the hurry-up headlines. Pretty cool medical news in today's hurry-up headlines. There's a blood test that may detect Alzheimer's risk in healthy people. And in some cases, years before any memory problems begin. They say the findings are promising, but the test is still considered a research tool. But for now, eating well, exercising on a regular basis, getting enough sleep, and staying mentally and socially active are still the best ways to support long-term brain health.
0: All right, David, did you watch the World Cup game yesterday?
1: I didn't, but I heard you guys screaming from your house.
0: That's right. It was an absolute thriller in Atlanta yesterday. Argentina staged a jaw-dropping late comeback to defeat England 2-1 and book their ticket to the World Cup final. England scored first, going up 1-0 55 minutes in. And then the legendary Lionel Messi worked his magic again, setting up two different teammates for the 85th minute goal and then again for a stunning header in the 92nd minute. David, 92nd minutes. That's two goals just minutes apart with the winning goal in that extra stoppage time.
1: It's too bad you're not into soccer.
0: It's so cool. With this dramatic victory, Argentina keeps their back-to-back title dreams alive, and they head to New Jersey this Sunday to battle Spain for the ultimate crown.
1: That's a more in-depth sports report than our sports department. So where are America's most and least fittest city? Well, the American College of Sports Medicine just released their annual list. So here we go. You're in good shape if you're sitting in Denver, Colorado, Seattle, Washington, number 3, Minneapolis, Minnesota, number 2, Washington, D.C., and the fittest city in the U.S., Arlington, West Virginia.
0: That's cool and all, but I want to know, where are the couch potatoes at?
1: Okay, here we go. Least fittest cities in the U.S., number 5, Lubbock, Texas, number 4, Indianapolis, Indiana, number 3, Port St. Lucie, Florida. Number 2, Memphis, Tennessee, for some reason. And unfortunately, topping the list, Oklahoma City, Oklahoma.
0: Wow, okay. Good barbecue. Hit him with the hurry up.
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3: Traffic is light on the Dodge Expressway and the JFK, although you do have a crash I-80 westbound at about 60th Street, not quite to 60th, just past 42nd, and that is on the inside left shoulder. Another crash just coming in, I-80 eastbound near that same area. It's going to be just before 42nd Street. That is off to the right shoulder. That's a look at your roads. I'm Lucy Chapman.
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0: Okay, Meredith.
1: Yes?
0: This is something I can proudly say I've only done once in my career of working.
1: Okay.
0: And I've been at some sort of job since I was like 14 years old.
1: Okay.
0: I was cutting grass at about 13, 14. Soon as I was 15, I got in and had the dream job for a 15, 16-year-old, and that was working at a skating rink.
1: Okay.
0: I then went to do retail for a little bit.
1: Golden khakis.
0: And then khakis and, man, those Levi unwashed, the raw jeans. I never wanted to see another unwashed jean in my life. They're basically like cardboard.
1: Yes.
0: When you get them. Anyway, then I've been lucky enough to be in radio. So I've only done this once. And this is workers that spend time faking productivity on the job. And a lot of that has to be office workers where they're able to just sit in front of a computer and then just kill time. Some workers have mastered it, and they're saying a new poll say 66% of workers admit to faking productivity at work, and that jumps to 80% for Gen Z respondents.
1: Wow.
0: Yeah.
1: 80%.
0: Yeah. Now, this is like 5 hours a week is what it comes down to on average. That's a lot of time just pretending to be busy. But I say there was one time I had a job at a production company where they wanted us involved with writing scripts and setting up the whole infomercial, but they never gave us any responsibility or duty, I said duty, to do that. So I would go in and wait for an assignment. I would wait. It's like, here's the script, or here, we need you to write 50 pages on this, or we're going to go out to this location. We got to scout it out. Where are we going to set up cameras? None of that happened. The whole company kind of stalled out as soon as we got on board. It was me and another female talent. And I spent almost every day just killing time.
1: It's the worst.
0: And maybe that wasn't faking productivity because they weren't giving me anything to do. But it drove me crazy.
1: Yeah. And the days were probably really long.
0: Oh.
1: And counting the seconds till you're allowed to leave.
0: Hated it.
1: It's the worst. Well, I have seen and done my share of faking it because I feel like when you work in a job where you're being a little bit micromanaged,
0: yeah,
1: you have to log every call and put every appointment in your calendar and you have to like prove your workload.
0: Yeah.
1: People are constantly being judged on that. So they'll put in fake appointments. It used to happen in sales all the time here. People would put in fake appointments, never go on them, but on their calendar, it looks like, whoo, man, she had 8 appointments this week. Great job.
0: Yeah.
1: 8 appointments. One was going to the dentist. One was going to lunch, you know? So I think the harder they manage you, the more people have to fill it with a little bit of fluff.
0: Hey, as long as you're getting the job done, you shouldn't have to, quote, fill time and fake anything. They say workers have confessed to periodically jiggling their mouses or keeping a decoy browser open to, in case anybody walks by, to be productive. So,
1: or that sounds like the work from home stuff. They have all of these trackers on your laptops. They can tell when you're not at your computer.
0: Yeah. So are you faking productivity, and what is your job? We'll keep you anonymous. Love to hear from you this morning. Leave us a talk back if you're streaming us on iHeartRadio.
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1: Meredith, I need a favor.
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1: I found an amazing story. Could I slide it into good news today?
2: I would love that.
1: Well, then I'll take over.

0: Thanks for having us on. It's 99.9 KGOR. Meredith Michaels stepped out momentarily, so I have to share this amazing good news story with you right now. Check this out. I need some good news, baby. It's like the world's gone crazy. Give me some good news, baby. Give it to me. Give it to me. Today's good news deserves its own patriotic music, which is fitting for this great story. A California man has spent the past 10 years traveling the country to record interviews with World War II veterans. He's doing this so their stories are not lost to time. This began as a personal interest and has grown into a project with conversations with about 3,000 veterans. His name is Rishi Sharma. He's 28 years old, only 28. And he's devoted every day of the past decade to preserving these firsthand accounts. This is amazing. He recently interviewed a 100-year-old veteran who survived the Battle of Iwo Jima. Says it's been a privilege to meet this generation he describes as the country's moral compass. Wow. When Sharma first publicly shared his project back in 2016, there were 700,000 World War II vets still living in the U.S. Today, he says that number has fallen to only 30,000. So 700 to 30. Pretty amazing. Thank goodness for this guy making the effort to preserve their stories. And it's even more urgent that he's doing it, and he's picked up the pace. There is your good news, baby. Rishi, we cannot thank you enough. All I really need is a
1: little good news. Ice Cube's Big 3 basketball is heating up. Before the World Cup final, tune into Big 3 this Sunday. Reigning MVP Michael Beasley and the defending champion Miami 305 play a must-win game against the undefeated Dallas Power, led by coach Nancy Lieberman. Then Dwight Howard and the LA Riot, coming fresh off a win, look to knock off the undefeated Chicago Triplets, led by coach Dr. J. The game, played the way you love. 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
1: Bomb, bomb.
0: What we're watching. We do this from time to time because there's so many options out there. Streaming, you can't keep track. Mrs. Jones actually has a notebook where she's trying to remember. We started this and it's on this streaming service. Was that Apple? No, it was Paramount Plus.
2: I started a note in my phone recently because I'm like, I ask people for recommendations and then I promptly completely forget them.
0: Yes.
2: But I have an update to what I'm watching. First of all, Love Island on Peacock.
0: Uh-oh.
2: Peacock.
0: Peacock. Oh, I don't have a Peacock. I know that
2: we just usually scream like a bird.
0: I have everyone but Peacock.
2: I don't really have... That's cool. Love Island has come to a close. And I'm not going to spoil it for you, but my vote did win the $100,000.
0: So you think there's people that would be a major spoiler? Because I'm really unfamiliar with Butt Island.
2: I know,
0: Love Island.
2: Butt Island and Makeout Island. It is over. But also on Peacock, one of the best series I have watched in a long time.
0: Ooh.
2: From author Ellen Hildebrand that I met.
0: Look at you.
2: The five-star weekend with Jennifer Garner.
0: That's my wife just read that book.
2: Okay. I don't know how she feels about watching things after she's read the book.
0: She's planning on it. She already saw the trailer for it. She says the people do not match the book.
2: What her mind was for it?
0: Yeah.
2: Okay. Well, you should watch this one with her because it's a really, really good storyline. It totally resonated with me, especially at my age with all my different best friends from different times in my life. You have your longest best friend. You might have your college roommates, your softball friends like that. So I resonated with this. And because I'm laid up with a bum knee, I watched the whole thing. It was phenomenal.
0: It's a series, not a movie, right?
2: Limited series. And listen, it's called The Five-Star Weekend, and I give it 5 stars.
0: Ooh.
2: For sure.
0: All right. I have a quick recommendation if you like the scary stuff. This one creeped me out. I watched it alone with the volume up in the dark. Don't do that, guys. It's called Undertone.
2: Oh.
0: And it has to do with a podcast, and it's all filmed in one house, and it's creepy. My second what we're watching is a question. Does anybody out there recommend or discourage Cape Fear?
2: Okay, that's on my list, but I haven't started it either.
0: It's first one, Robert Mitchum. Second one, Robert De Niro. These
2: terrifying.
0: Are the bad guys. And then the latest is Javier Bardem.
2: Mm-hmm.
0: He's the bad guy in this. Amy Adams. I haven't seen it yet. I want to know, is it worth it? Cape Fear. Love to hear from you guys this morning. That is what we're watching. What about you?
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0: We got this call yesterday I thought was fascinating, and we're going to share it with you now. Never had a chance to air it.
2: Hi, I'm just calling about, you guys last week were talking about talking to your dogs and stuff at home.
0: Yeah.
2: Well, I just wanted to say my dogs listen to David and Meredith. They are two foster dogs, and they're both blind, and they're named Dumma and Louise, but they like to listen to David and Meredith. They recognize your voices.
1: Maybe we can say something to them.
0: Thelma, Louise.
1: Hey, Thelma and Louise.
2: Yeah, so if anybody ever wants to do a shout-out for Thelma and Louise.
1: Well, thank you, Wendy. That's so sweet.
2: All right, thank you. Have a nice day.
0: Bye-bye. Who's a good girl? Who's a good Thelma?
1: Aw, come here, Louise. I got something for ya.
0: Treat time. Oh, nope. Now I really messed up.

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0: Eminem, before we get out of here, I have to share one more story, and it involves my garbage.
1: Okay, I love a garbage tale.
0: That's not the best tease, but we have it for you coming up next.

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1: So yesterday, I had to do what I love to call Shawshanking my garbage. Let me explain. If you didn't hear this earlier, you know, since, I don't know about where you're living, but we made the switch to one garbage can. Now, yes, it's a big garbage can that only picks up once a week. And when you have big items, yes, you can call to get them picked up, but you only have a limited amount of those. Like, you know, if you have a couch or something. Yesterday had a big chunk of rolled up carpet, and there was no way. This thing was, well, it was 8 feet by 10 feet. And you roll that up, you barely got it out of the house. It was monstrous. So did something I wouldn't recommend after I did it, but it was, I Shawshanked it. You know, in Shawshank Redemption, when he's digging the tunnel, Dufresne, he is taking little bits and pieces out in his pocket, one by one, just over time, just getting rid of it slowly. Well, that's what I've been doing, a bigger pieces of garbage with a chainsaw. So I took a chainsaw to the carpet, and man, did it make a mess. Just fuzz and fluff everywhere. But I'll be darned if I didn't cut that thing into four sections and fit it all in the garbage can. Well, I also had assistance from my neighbor's garbage can. She had a little extra room. So there you go. Shawshanking garbage. Now, yeah, if you have a handsaw, much safer, but a lot harder to do. I wouldn't recommend it, but it happened yesterday. And today being garbage day in my neighborhood, I am one happy camper. Although now our driveway looks like a big thing of shag carpet. So there you go. Shawshanking your garbage.
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4: We finally got a piece of the pie.
5: I'm John Tesh, and coming up, I'll share the simple lifestyle changes proven to protect us from age-related memory decline next in today's Intelligence for Your Life Minute.
6: One of life's greatest mysteries has finally been solved.
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8: Spruce, spruce, spruce.
6: It's spruce, the weed and grass killer that's safe for use around people. Pets and bees. When used as directed, spray the leaves for visible results in just 1 hour, and dead weeds in just 1 day. You spray, they play. Spruce, pet friendly, weed deadly. Find wherever weed killers are sold.
5: So Alzheimer's is apparently an illness that could be avoided by making lifestyle changes, according to Dr. Richard Isaacson, director of the Alzheimer's Prevention Clinic at Cornell. Here are the changes that are essential. Number one, we got to cut out processed foods. Every time we eat something that spikes blood glucose levels, like fast food and refined carbs, our hippocampus takes a hit. That's a big deal because that's the area of the brain responsible for memory and spatial navigation. Another anti-Alzheimer's tip, eat cold water fish twice a week. It boosts blood flow to your brain and reduces plaque buildup, a top cause of Alzheimer's. And then eat berries 3 times a week and enjoy a square of dark chocolate every day. Researchers at Brigham and Women's Hospital found that eating berries and dark chocolate on a regular basis delayed cognitive decline in seniors. It's all down to the flavonoids that keep brain cells functioning normally. I'm John Tesh with today's Intelligence for Your Life Minute.
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11: 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Then Dwight Howard and the LA Riot, coming fresh off a win, look to knock off the undefeated Chicago Triplets, led by coach Dr. J. The game, played the way you love. 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
8: 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Stoppage time! Go-ahead goal for Argentina!
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0: The music. The moments. The pop culture that defined who we are. And at the heart of it all was Martha Quinn. This is the Martha Quinn Show. Now, here's your chance to win $1,000.
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Good morning. Now that it's after 10 o'clock, it's me, Martha Quinn, stepping in with the greatest songs of all time, like this one from Kenny Loggins. It's Rockstar Kid Day when you tell me about a child in your life you're proud of. And one thing I know about you, if you have a kid in your life, you could use some cash every hour that I'm here, and I'm here until 3 o'clock. You'll hear keywords. 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

0: 99.9 KGOR with Omaha's greatest hits. Good morning. Happy Thursday. It's a new day for you to win $1,000 cash. Listen for those keywords that could make it happen for you. My name is Martha Quinn. Like every week, Thursday means it's Rockstar Kid Day. When a kid gets inducted into the Rockstar Kid Hall of Fame by someone who's proud of them.
1: Hey, Martha. 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
0: Noah, you just got inducted into the Rockstar Kid Hall of Fame, dude. 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

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Martha Quinn with you on Rockstar Kid Day. 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

And she helped launch it last off right on our TVs. 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

0: KGOR. You've heard of the Rock and Roll Hall of Fame. Billy Idol is going to be inducted this year. And every Thursday, right here with me, Martha Quinn, the Rockstar Kid Hall of Fame opens its doors for our kids to be inducted by people who are proud of them.
1: My son, Jude, who just graduated from sixth grade, and he got the President's Award for Educational Excellence for scoring above grade level on all his tests. And I'm so proud of him.
0: The President's Award for Educational Excellence? When I graduated sixth grade, man, Mom, I did not get any kind of awards. I promise you that. Of course, you're proud of him. And Jude just got beautifully inducted into the Rockstar Kid Hall of Fame. Rockstar Kid Day happens all day long. Keep them coming. Tell me about a child in your life you're proud of. If you're a karate instructor, tell me about the kids who are working hard to get their black belts. 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
3: The World Cup final is set. Argentina will take on Spain after yesterday's come-from-behind 2-1 win over England.
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Why, when I tried to peel it, was it oozing goo? Did I get a poisonous banana in just a few minutes? You'll find out what happened in your daily wellness shop. Right here, the song that was on everybody's mixtape in the 80s by Richard Marx, right here waiting.

0: 99.9 KGOR. Was the bunch of bananas on my table poisonous? Well, I thought so. Martha Quinn with you. This is your daily health chat, your wellness shot. I had some slightly green bananas on my kitchen table, and I thought I would have one because slightly green bananas can be good for your gut health. But it was like impossible to peel open, and I was like trying to break it open. And once I managed to crack the skin, this gooey goo oozed out, and it was sticky like sap. And I was like, what in the heck is going on? And I took the whole bunch and I threw it in the trash. Like, I just panicked. And a little while later, I thought, you know, let me ask the old ChatGPT what was going on with those bananas. And so I said, hey, I cracked open a banana and some gooey ooze came out and it was all sticky. And ChatGPT said, that's actually pretty normal for a very green banana. The sticky goo is banana latex, which turns out to be a natural sap that's rich in proteins, starches, and other plant compounds. Unripe bananas have much more of it than yellow bananas, and it is harmless. So heads up, if you peel a green banana and feel like you're getting attacked by some sticky glue, it's okay. It's harmless. It's banana latex. Who knew? That's your daily wellness shot. Thanks for hanging out. Pat Benatar and more classic artists are straight ahead.
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Omaha's greatest hits, 99.9 KGOR. Hanging out, rocking out, and talking all things rock and roll is what you and I do every day from 10 to 3. And right now, it's your daily news that rocks. My name is Martha Quinn, the long-awaited Dancing Words Greatest Hits Tour by John Mellencamp is underway. And when you've had as many hits as John has, the entire audience is in your band.

0: right there is what music is all about. It brings people together. 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Stay close with me, Martha Quinn. Today's mixtape, three songs with something in common, gets going at noon.
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0: 99.9 KGOR, Omaha's greatest hits. Martha Quinn heading towards noon with you. Let me introduce you to Karen. She won $1,000 cash and she did something so important. Once she entered the keyword on our website, she answered her phone when we called.
1: Martha Quinn says all the time, you know, you might not know who the caller is, but answer it anyway.
0: Karen, you don't know. You may be the happiest person in the world because I want to connect you with the money. That's why I say that all the time. After you enter the keyword on our station website, answer your phone. It could be us. Congratulations, Karen. Thank you for being part of the family. So pretty soon, you're going to hear a keyword entered on our station website. And part two, if your phone rings after, answer it. It could be us telling you.

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3: Bob Dylan, Tom Petty, Beatle George Harrison, Electric Light Orchestras, Jeff Lynne, and 60s singer Roy Orbison all together in one group. Yes, this is the start of Heather in Corpus Christi, Texas's Mixtape. Three super.

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0: 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Super groups. I don't know if they have them anymore. Groups who are made up of already famous band members. Like, we started with the Traveling Wilburys, which was a band made up of, amongst others, Bob Dylan and Beatle George Harrison. And then we went into Asia's Heat of the Moment that had guys from Yes and the Buggles. And then just now, Some Like It Hot, The Power Station, which had Robert Addicted to Love Palmer on vocals, as well as John and Andy Taylor from Duran Duran. Thank you, Heather, for sending that mixtape in. 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

0: 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Say hello to Todd. 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
1: Hi, Martha Quinn. 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I just wanted to give a shout out to my neighbor, Josiah. 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He's awesome. He's very polite. 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He's engaging. He's a real sweetheart, and I'm so happy he's my neighbor. So, Josiah, this is for you.
0: 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Tell him hi for me. So that's how Rockstar Kid Day works. Induct a child into the Rockstar Kid Hall of Fame. 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
2: Argentina is back in the World Cup final after more late-game magic. 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

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As 1 o'clock gets closer and closer, your next chance to win $1,000 cash gets closer and closer. My name is Martha Quinn. The next key word that could land that grand for you will be revealed in just a few minutes. 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If you do that, answer your phone after if it rings, because it could be us saying, you landed that grand.

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0: 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And at the heart of it all was Martha Quinn. 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

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Martha Quinn with you. It's just after one. There is a period of time Corey Hart completely dropped out to be a stay-at-home dad to his four kids. It's Rockstar Kid Day. Find out how you can get your child in the spotlight in about 8 minutes.

0: 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Kids working hard to do good things deserve all of us to say, you're doing a great job. I'm Martha Quinn. Every Thursday is Rockstar Kid Day. Whether the kid in your life just became a veterinarian or they're competing in the All-American Soapbox Derby World Championships in Akron, Ohio. It's so cool. And believe me, they're working hard. 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You could be on in just about half an hour, around 1:40, with me, Martha Quinn.
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0: Omaha's greatest hits, 99.9 KGOR. If you want to go to the Country Music Hall of Fame, you have to go to Nashville. If you want to go to the Rockstar Kid Hall of Fame, stay right where you are. It comes to you every Thursday. I'm Martha Quinn. Each week, it's Rockstar Kid Day. When you induct a child in your life you're proud of into the Rockstar Kid Hall of Fame.
1: My 15-year-old son just finished freshman year in high school, and he wrote a book that I helped him publish on Amazon. It is called The Devil's Substitute, and it's under E.K. Sands. I am very proud of him, and it's quite an interesting, cute little read.
0: What? I see it. The Devil's Substitute. Evan Thorne never asked to become the devil's substitute. He just wanted to graduate, survive high school, and maybe get to the day without another cosmic catastrophe. This looks so good, Mom. Congratulations. This is very cool. Your son just got inducted into the Rockstar Kid Hall of Fame. Good luck with that. Tomorrow at this time, it'll be Corny Joke Friday. 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
9: Argentina is back in the World Cup final after more late-game magic. England's Harry Kane reflecting on his team giving up the two late goals in yesterday's loss.
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Thank you for hanging out with me, Martha Quinn, and all of these classic hits as we rock and roll through Thursday. If you are the winner of the hour's $1,000 cash, you know, every hour you hear keywords that you enter on our website, how will you get notified that you're the one who got the money? Find out in your wellness shot in about 8 minutes. First, we got some rocking to do, like this is from Eric Carmen. It's Hungry Eyes.

0: 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Get ready for Don Henley to drive through your speakers in a Cadillac with a Deadhead sticker on it. My name is Martha Quinn. Each afternoon right here, you get some kind of information I hope you can use. I call it your wellness shot. And when you let me know a way that I can help you provide information that you would like, I am all over it. I'm all ears.
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0: Jamie, I love you asked this because you know what they say. 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So it's not a $1,000 a day giveaway. 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

0: Utah's greatest hits, 99.9 KGOR. Okay, I saw this headline earlier, so maybe it's not the case anymore, but FIFA had nearly 1,200 tickets on sale for the World Cup final at MetLife Stadium in New Jersey for the bargain price of $7,380. 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

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I'll see you tomorrow.

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99.9 KGOR. Come on in. It's hot. Get in here with me and we'll all stay cool together with some cool music or maybe some red wine. Now, you know about the Canadian wildfires that's causing all of the smoke that's kind of sweeping across the Midwest, although it doesn't look like it's affecting us much. What is the number one cause for forest fires? You might be surprised. You might not be surprised at the answer, but you might be surprised at the numbers. I'll tell you coming up in about 7 minutes on KG.

0: 99.9 KGOR. I'm Lucy Chapman. Thanks for hanging out with me. Did you catch that earlier question? I asked you a question. I like to do that. I like to get things started with some trivia or just some fun facts. We see wildfires, the smoke from the wildfires in Canada sweeping across the parts of the U.S. Doesn't look like they're made it all the way to Nebraska. But did you know that the smoke from wildfires can actually cause its own little mini weather system? It's true. But what is the biggest reason for wildfires? I thought, and if you're a conservationist, if you're a PETA, if you're naturalist, whatever, if you're one of those people, you would probably agree with me. It's from lightning. No, it's not from lightning strikes. I'm just going to stop you right there. 90% of all wildfires are caused by human activities like unattended campfires. So if you're going camping this weekend, put those fires out. You know what? It's going to be 90 degrees. You're probably not going to have a campfire. Who wants that when it's this hot? Hang on, because I've got music lined up for you from Lynyrd Skynyrd on KGOR.
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You could win $1,000 and Spinal Balance helping us out with that one. If you missed that nationwide keyword, it was bank, B-A-N-K. 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

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Who wants to see Bryan Adams? 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And while you're doing that, tap the contest tab. And you're entered. Hang on, I've got Joan Jett for you right now, but I do want you to hang on for Steve Perry. That's coming up on KGOR.

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It's been a tough year already. We've lost celebrities and political figures and artists. Bonnie Tyler among them. She was just set to start a new tour. So very sad that we lost Bonnie Tyler very suddenly. Bonnie Tyler on KGOR.

0: Toto on KGOR. So if you're looking for the interview that I did yesterday with the Goo Goo Dolls, you won't find it. And we already know that because I, in a long thread of back and forth emails, I read the stupid thing wrong and I was all ready for an interview yesterday to hang out with Robbie Tkach, and that didn't happen, but it will happen later today. So look for it tomorrow on my page at KGOR.com. Let's head out to the streets, get another look at your traffic on No, this is the first one. Well, it's another one if you're counting yesterday.
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2: Checking our Thursday afternoon drive. They're still working this crash. It's westbound I-80 right at 72nd Street. Had at least the right lane blocked, and traffic is jammed all the way back to the JFK. And then eastbound traffic slowing to look. Backed up that direction all the way to 680. Still no delay. Westbound Dodge coming out of the 680 interchange. That's a look at traffic. I'm Steve Parker.
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18: Very similar feel for the rest of the day as we peak near 92 degrees. We'll bubble up a little more cloud cover and maybe squeeze a shower or two out of that, especially south of I-80. Most stay dry, though. Low in the 70s as we get into the overnight hours, and for our Friday, just a tad bit warmer, 94 for our high. In the First Alert 6 Weather Center, I'm meteorologist Gerald Lansford.
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It's hot. There are cooling stations that are open, and it's going to be hot in this studio a little bit later on because I'm going to be talking to the Goo Goo Dolls. I'm just going to be recording that so you can listen to it on the podcast. Hopefully, I'll have that up for you tomorrow. 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

0: Get a dog, they said. Adopt a dog. It'll be fun. No, I haven't done that yet. I have not gotten another dog. I have not adopted. But your moment of dog on my page, I'm Lucy Chapman. You can find it at KGOR.com. Your moment of dog is about retired canine dogs, cop dogs. And yeah, I think you could probably have some interesting times with a former police dog. You can check that out on my page. It's cute. On my page at KGOR.com. Let's head out to the streets, get another look at your traffic.
1: From the A1 United Heating, Air, and Electrical Time Saver Traffic Center, here's a look at your roads.
2: Still working that accident westbound I-80 at 72nd Street. The left lane remains blocked. Still a solid backup to the JFK westbound. Eastbound traffic slowing to look, and that is still solid back to 680. Actually, right now, you're wide open westbound on Dodge coming out of the 680 interchange, and no other accidents to report. That's a look at traffic. I'm Steve Parker.
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Cause I gotta have faith. Ooh, I gotta have faith. Cause I gotta have faith, faith, faith. I gotta have faith, faith, faith. 99.9 KGOR. Free stuff after five, just minutes away. And I've got more free stuff after five all week. Had it all week. You got it today and you got it tomorrow. A chance for you to pick up a family day pass to Lauritsen Gardens Dinosaurs Around the World exhibit. 13 animatronic dinosaurs, and you can be going for free. 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

0: 99.9 KGOR. All right, let's do this. Let's do some free stuff after 5. $20 to McDonald's and a couple of tickets to B&B Oakview Plaza 14 Theater to see Moana. And it's all for you today, David Bradbury of Omaha. You are our free stuff after 5 winner. I sent you an email. I've still got more free stuff. That's coming up in just about 25 minutes. So get registered for that at KGOR.com. I've got a family day pass to the Laurets and Gardens. Check out the new dinosaur exhibit. Pat Benatar's coming up next. Let's head out to the streets, get another look at your traffic.
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2: Checking on that Thursday afternoon drive, still working an accident that was in the backup from an earlier one. Westbound I-80 just past 42nd Street. Still had the right lane, maybe right two lanes blocked, and you're still solid back to the JFK westbound on I-80. And still some pretty slow going eastbound I-80 from the 680 interchange to 60th. That's a look at traffic. I'm Steve Parker.
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34: Very similar feel for the rest of the day as we peak near 92 degrees. We'll bubble up a little more cloud cover and maybe squeeze a shower or two out of that, especially south of I-80. Most stay dry, though. Low in the 70s as we get into the overnight hours and for our Friday, just a tad bit warmer, 94 for our high. In the First Alert 6 Weather Center, I'm meteorologist Gerald Lansford.
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0: 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Lionel Richie on the way. Right now it's Journey on KGOR.

feeling the pain at the pump? We'll take care of it with the $1,000 Great Gas Giveaway. 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

0: Lionel Richie on Omaha's Greatest Hits, 99.9 KGOR. Let's do some more free stuff after 5. 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You should be doing that every day because we're adding new stuff. And today, I've got a family day pass to Lawrence and Gardens Dinosaurs Around the World exhibit. They've got 13 animatronic dinosaurs. And this is going to be really cool. You can go for free if your name is Trina Thompson of Council Bluffs. Trina, you are more free stuff winner after 5. Hang on, music on the way for you from Guns N' Roses. But first, you know what we got to do? We got to head out to the streets, get another look at your traffic.
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Today is National Fresh Spinach Day. I think Bon Jovi said it best. You give love a bad name. Fresh Spinach Day? I think we're going to skip it this year.

0: 99.9 KGOR. If you are in the area, you've got just a few more minutes. It's Hydrate for Hope. It goes on until 6:30 at the Hy-Vee at 132nd and Dodge. We're doing this for Open Door Mission. Drop off bottled water. In fact, if you're in the area, just pop in, run into Hy-Vee, buy some bottled water. You can drop it off right there because it's right there outside the door. So anything you can do to help us out would be fantastic because you're helping out people right here in our community. Tears for Fears on the way on KGOR.
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Oh, yeah, we can start talking about the weekend now because it is Thursday night. We've got one more day before it. And Casey Kasem is going to talk about 1980. He's not going to talk about it. He's not talking about it. Well, I suppose he'll mention a few things. No, he's playing you music, the top 40 from 1981 with REO and Neil Diamond, and your Long Distance Dedication is from Jim Croce. 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

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Michael Jackson, did you see, and I'm not trying to start anything, but did you see that Amazon will be using drones to deliver packages if they're less than 5 pounds? Well, first of all, not a whole lot of stuff is going to be less than 5 pounds. Doesn't that always already go through the USPS? I don't know. But I'm curious, is this going to take away some jobs? Maybe delivery drivers? I don't know. Madonna on KGOR.

feeling the pain at the pump? 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

0: 99.9 KGOR. It feels like Friday. It is not Friday. That's coming soon. I'm heading out to Shadow Lake tomorrow for the Music and Memories. Sometimes when you're working, you just need to take a break. You need to do something fun. 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And I will tell you this, Poland, you are brutal and kind of funny. 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
4: Ice Cube's Big 3 basketball is heating up. 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Reigning MVP Michael Beasley and the defending champion Miami 305 play a must-win game against the undefeated Dallas Power, led by coach Nancy Lieberman. Then Dwight Howard and the LA Riot come in fresh.

Tomorrow morning at 9 o'clock, David and Meredith will have another keyword for you to get you $1,000 in the Great Gas Giveaway. 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That's going to do it for me. I've got John Tesh lined up for you next. 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